Like a circle in a spiral, like a wheel within a wheel, never ending or beginning on an ever spinning reel. Like a snowball down a mountain or a carnival balloon, like a carousel that's turning, running rings around the moon. Like a clock whose hands are sweeping past the minutes of its face, and the world is like an apple whirling silently in space. Like the circles that you find in the windmills of your mind. Like a tunnel that you follow, tunnel of his own, down a hollow to a cavern

become a pebble someone tosses in a stream, like a clock whose hands are sweeping past the minutes of its phase. And the world is like an apple whirling silently in space, like the circles that you find in the windmills of your mind. Keys that jingle in your pocket, words that jingle in your head,

I find myself reciting words I've said or should have said, like scenes that need rewriting.

Perhaps I should have opened songs forgotten in the morning. I relive

had changed. A single day, what went amiss or went astray? I may have never

messing around. You know better, daddy, 'cause you put me down. I can't stand it.

Summertime, just like today. We laughed the happy afternoon away and stole a kiss at every street cafe.